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0: Because I gotta have faith. Ooh, I gotta have faith. 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I gotta have faith.
1: Hey, Big. Is it true the city of Clarence Rockland hates you? I overheard some people talking.
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Weird. 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

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You know the one that cheaps out on cheese curds, but still calls it deluxe poutine? 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

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Look them up. You'll get it. 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

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We know. 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Yeah, that's it. 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

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There was a girl I was seeing that I was kind of getting tired of, and one day I woke up and she was gone. Who says 9 shots of Jameson can't solve any problems?

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Small miracles. 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

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And realizing winter was not kind. 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

Big FM says thanks to Mark from Hawkesbury for delivering, even at 3 in the morning. You are a weed wizard. 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

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A few bottles of my bourbon are missing from my bar. 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

0: 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Weird. Still can't even get our neighbors to like us.
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0: go by the name of the King and Rock, Rock. Super educated, I'm smarter than Spock, Spock. You ever tell me you will agree? Ain't no brother like the K-I-D-D. You know what I mean? Yeah. I'm telling you, with the echo, I'm telling you.
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And noticing the Alto high-speed train de-icing fluid smells a lot like Monster. Eh, it's gotta be safe.

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Even though you said you'd stop. Yeah, I'm talking to you. Still here, eh? Just go.

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Is something bugging you about where you live? 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Got you saying, I gotta move. 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

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And we promise to show up at it sober this time. No promises on Derek, though. That, in and of itself, is a bit of a crapshoot.

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2: Good morning, it's 6 o'clock. I'm Derek Scott. Here is what's going on. The U.S. says that it's close to an agreement with Iran to reopen the Strait of Hormuz, beginning negotiations of Iran's nuclear program. Trump, however, says he doesn't want to rush signing a bad agreement. Texts could include the unfreezing of Iran's assets and a temporary lifting of some energy sanctions. The nuclear issue would be dealt with later, probably within 60 days. One person is dead from a house fire that happened Friday afternoon in Plantagenet. Hawkesbury OPP confirms that the emergency services found the victim inside the residence. The investigation is ongoing. Anyone with info is asked to call the OPP. Highway 50 will be closed in both directions between 329 in Lachute and the 148 in Mirabel this morning from 10 a.m. to Friday at noon. Quebec Ministry of Transport says the closure is for culvert replacement. A detour will be in place via 329 and the 158. The work, however, could be postponed depending on the weather or operational problems. North Glengarry Council supports the installation of a 40-meter cell tower at 419 Main Street North in Alexandria. Shared Tower Inc.'s project aims to fill coverage gaps in the sector. No comments or complaints were received from the public. The company does assure the tower will respect Health Canada's radio frequency limits. The second Go Big Celebrity Server Night, in partnership with our sister station, 92.1 Go FM, takes place tonight at Boston Pizza in Rockland from 5 until 8. 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In big sports yesterday, the Pirates beat the Jays 4-1. Conference final game 3 tonight, the Habs and the Hurricanes set puck drop at 8 o'clock. Big weather showers in near noon, then sun with cloud 27 with the humidex. Clear tonight, alone near 11. Sun and cloud, 30% chance of afternoon showers tomorrow and Wednesday. Tomorrow with the humidex, 31. Cooler on Wednesday, the high 22. Right now, it's 12. And now, you're up to date.
0: The number one reason you turn on the radio. Seriously. You think people are going to believe that? The Big Breakfast with Derek.

And hello to a rainy Monday morning, then sun with cloud later on today. 27 with the humid X. Good morning. It's 11 on the Big Breakfast. Derek and you, 6:07 with snow. Everybody wants to be like you. Good morning.

0: Colin James, Voodoo Thing. 92.5 Big FM, Clarence Rockland, 107.7 Big FM, Hawkesbury in area. Showers throughout the morning, sun with cloud later on, a bit on the muggy side with the humid axe. It's going to feel like 27. 11 now in Prescott, Russell and SD&G. Want to let you know about an incredible charity event that we are hosting coming up June 20th, Fighting Food Insecurity and Cancer. We're calling it Big FM's Blooms for Cancer. We are going to be live at Bergeron Garden Center, De La Baie Road, just off the 17 from 10 till 2. Now, during our broadcast there, Michel Bergeron, who is the owner of Bergeron Garden Center, will be giving a portion of sales from the Garden Center to the Rockland Help Center, the local food bank, and the Canadian Cancer Society in honor of his late wife, Therese. And what makes this day extra special, June 20th would have been Therese's birthday. So it's certainly going to be a moving day and one that will no doubt get some attention. I'm going to be broadcasting live, weather permitting, on top of the big, big chair at Bergeron Garden Center. I know Michel Bergeron planning some activities as well for the family and kids. Again, it's all to raise awareness and funds for cancer research and the Rockland Help Center. So make sure that you make note of the date and join us June 20th, Big FM's Blooms for Cancer at Bergeron Garden Center, and look for me on top of the big, big chair.
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2: Good morning. It's a clear drive over the Queensway and Highway 416. We are dealing with some wet roads, so watch out. And Highway 174 is in good shape. 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

crazy. A rainy kind of day, so we might as well drink wine, right? Today is the first of two, maybe three National Wine Days. Asking you on our Facebook page, what do you prefer, white or red? Some people, including myself, will say whatever's cheap, mostly whatever's free.

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1: Justin Timberlake, more whatever. On Big FM, it's Rock Your Body, 6:38. Body feeling a little rough after maybe some yard work over the weekend. Mondays can be tough. Even if you did absolutely nothing, I find Monday mornings when you get up, the alarm goes off. Oh, the old body aches. It's fun getting older, isn't it? Sunshine with clouds after we take care of some morning rain, taking care of the humid X. It's going to feel like 27 across the region later on today. 11 right now, coming up a bit later on this morning, a call from a guy named Sal, who was asked to move a body. Plus, Clarence Rockland Mayor Mario Zenth will join us with his monthly updates. We'll get to that coming up around 8:30, 8:35. Coming up, will Clarence Rockland get a hospital in the near future? And certain city fees have actually not gone up in the latest budget. Okay, after seeing this on TikTok last night, I take back all of the smart-ass comments that I have made about people who live in the backcountry. Apparently, people that live in the backcountry way out in the woods are actually brilliant.
2: The country people are so dumb. Explain to me this. How can you send a redneck into the backyard with just a case of beer and he comes back and has fixed 3 lawnmowers, built a pole barn, and somehow wrangled 18 animals back into a fence that didn't exist 2 hours ago? 3 words. Persistence. Ingenuity. Beer. Those are the 3 pillars of country success. But no, y'all just think they're dumb because they don't use big words. Can read the weather with no app, can tell time without a clock, can make sweet tea without a measuring cup, can guide in the woods without a compass. Those are life-saving skills. But somehow they're uneducated because they'd rather use a tape measure than a protractor. No, baby, what you're seeing out here in the country is a different type of smart.
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4: On the 401 eastbound, it looks like we're still dealing with volume through town line. The 401 westbound is in good shape. Highway 6 is clear in both directions, and I'm not seeing any problems on Fergus or Laura Streets. Just construction on Wellington Road 18 through 2nd Line. Also in Arthur, construction is slowing things down on Wellington Road 109 from Highway 6 to 2nd Line. 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With the latest traffic, I'm Antonia Olsavante.
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0: 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Showers throughout the morning, clearing up with sun and cloud throughout the afternoon, 27 with the humid X. Good morning, it's 11 right now.
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0: So a little girl and boy are fighting about the differences between the sexes, arguing which one is better. Finally, the little boy drops his pants and says, "Here is something I have that you'll never have." Well, the little girl, pretty upset, runs home crying. A while later, she comes back with a big smile on her face. She drops her pants and says, "My mommy says that with one of these, I can have as many of those as I want."
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3: On the Queensway eastbound, expect delays from Highway 416 to Woodruff. Queensway westbound is still smooth sailing. And Highway 174, I'm starting to see the usual slow patch through Jean d'Arc Boulevard. And actually, just in now, it looks like we're dealing with a crash on Leitrim and Hawthorne. 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And that's the latest traffic. I'm Antonia Altabonte.
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1: 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It's worth the drive. Good morning. Just after 7 o'clock, I'm Derek Scott. Here's what's going on. The U.S. says that it's close to an agreement with Iran to reopen the Strait of Hormuz, beginning negotiations of Iran's nuclear program. Trump, however, says he doesn't want to rush signing a bad agreement. Texts could include the unfreezing of Iran's assets and a temporary lifting of some energy sanctions. The nuclear issue would be dealt with later, probably within 60 days. One person is dead from a house fire that happened Friday afternoon in Plantagenet. Hawkesbury OPP confirms that the emergency services found the victim inside the residence. The investigation is ongoing. Anyone with info is asked to call the OPP. Highway 50 will be closed in both directions between 329 in Lachute and the 148 in Mirabel this morning from 10 a.m. to Friday at noon. Quebec Ministry of Transport says the closure is for culvert replacement. A detour will be in place via 329 and the 158. The work, however, could be postponed depending on the weather or operational problems. North Glengarry Council supports the installation of a 40-meter cell tower at 419 Main Street North in Alexandria. Shared Tower Inc.'s project aims to fill coverage gaps in the sector. No comments or complaints were received from the public. The company does assure the tower will respect Health Canada's radio frequency limits. The second Go Big Celebrity Server Night, in partnership with our sister station, 92.1 Go FM, takes place tonight at Boston Pizza in Rockland from 5 until 8, featuring members of the Clarence Rockland Fire Department as celebrity servers. 10% of food sales from dine-in, takeout, and delivery will be donated to the Animal Rescue Penny Lane Farm Sanctuary in St. Pascal Belleau. 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In big sports yesterday, the Pirates beat the Jays 4-1. Conference final game 3 tonight, the Habs and the Hurricanes set puck drop at 8 o'clock. Big weather showers in near noon, then sun with cloud 27 with the humidex. Clear tonight alone near 11. Sun and cloud, 30% chance of afternoon showers tomorrow and Wednesday. Tomorrow with the humidex 31, cooler on Wednesday, the high 22. Right now it's 12, and now you're up to date.
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1: On the Queensway eastbound, we're dealing with volume from about Moody to Woodruff. Queensway westbound, it looks like there's actually a crash now just through Woodruff. Expect delays. Highway 416 is moving well, and Highway 174 westbound is stop and go through Jean d'Arc Boulevard. It looks like we still have a crash at Leitrim just by Hawthorne Road. Air North is flying direct from Toronto to Whitehorse or Yellowknife. Catch the Midnight Sun or marvel at the Northern Lights. No matter when you go, this bucket list trip is a true northern wonder. FlyAirNorth.com. And that's the latest traffic. I'm Antonia Altavante.
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7: 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He was asked to move a body. So I'm wondering, was he asked to move the body because he's Italian and he may know a thing or two about moving bodies? Here is the call we got from Sal.
8: Hi, Big FM. It's Sal, Edward Avenue. So they got a roommate comes to me the other day. He says, Sally, he's like, I need a hand with something. You want to come in my room? Usually, I don't do requests, and I'm not that lonely. But this guy's a good guy, so I go and see what he's got in his room. He pulls a box, big cardboard box, rectangle long, pulls it out from under the bed. Oh, here we go. Here we go. He opens up the top. It's a silicone doll, life size. So I says, well, what do you want me to do with that? I said, it looks like it's already ready to go. So he says, he's like, you guys know how to get rid of stuff like this. I said, well, usually we wrap it up in a carpet.
7: Yeah.
8: So I says, well, I called the local sex shop and they're going to take it for me. But he says, I'm a little shy. So I said, let's do this at dusk. I'm like, perfect. That's when it usually happens anyway. It's a perfect mood. So we load it into the truck, we get it down, and we pull this box out. And I notice this box isn't that sturdy. So we're walking down one of the main streets, and he's a lot taller than I am, you know, of course. So the box is tilted towards me. All of a sudden, the bottom of the box pops open, his head falls out, it's rolling down the street.
7: Man.
8: So I said, what the hell is going on here? I said, is this thing not put together? Like, what are you, you're bringing this to the sex shop and the thing's falling apart. I said, what did you do to it? I said, is it at least clean? Yeah, yeah, it's all clean. We just gotta, sometimes the head comes off. It's not too sturdy. So we get it into the place, and the girl is dying laughing. And he gets, get this, he gets $1,000 for this thing. $1,000 for it's not even a real body. And he gets $1,000 for the thing. I just had to tell you that story. Have a good day.
7: So the roommate gets $1,000, and it cost me $1,500 to have the doll who's sitting right next to me.
9: Mornings suck. Thankfully, we don't. But we are dangerously close. 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

Coming up on Saturday, it's the community-wide garage sale in Castleman. Residents can set up their own garage sale and sell whatever between 8 and 3. A lot of haggling going on this coming weekend, as well as the town of Hawkesbury will be having their community-wide garage sale all day Saturday and Sunday as well. 7:28:27 today with the Humid X. We'll take care of some morning rain and then sun with cloud later on this afternoon. It's more whatever from Boy and the Boys Culture Club on Big.

Good morning. 12 degrees off and on, rain this morning. Sun and cloud throughout the afternoon. 27 with the Humid X with Sam Roberts on Big FM playing whatever. 7:37. Derek and you, if you're off to work into the city, and I know you go, man,

0: recently had a pickleball meetup. When you think of hookups, do you think of pickleball? Probably not. I guess the event was maxed out to capacity. Tinder says they're doing a major product shift. They want to move away from their reputation of just being a quick hookup app and become a more broader platform for genuine real-world connections. And the company actually plans to roll out more interactive live mixers across a bunch of different cities and towns in the coming months to try and tap into what the city and town is known for. Coming soon to Prescott Russell, the Tinder Pizza and Pot Party.
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2: On the Queensway eastbound, we're stomp and go from Moody to Woodruff. Queensway westbound slows from Woodruff to about Green Bank, and it looks like the issue through Woodruff has cleared for now. Highway 174 westbound slows through Jean d'Arc Boulevard, and expect construction-related delays on Riverside through Bank Street. This spring, get outside and commute the fun way. 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And that's the latest traffic. I'm Antonia Altabonte.
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0: 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August 19th at the Canadian Tire Center in Ottawa, your chance to score those tickets all this week around 8:15 if you can identify the guitar riff. 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
1: 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Coming up around 8:30, 8:40, our monthly chat with Clarence Rockland Mayor Mario Zenth. I'll ask him if we will ever get a hospital in Clarence Rockland with the way the population is growing. Just after 8 o'clock, I'm Derek Scott. Here's what's going on. Carolyn Mulroney will step down as Minister of Francophone Affairs, President of the Treasury Board, and Member of Parliament for York Simcoe on June 5th. In a letter posted online, she explains that the death of her father, Brian Mulroney, and the departure of her children from home led to her making this decision. She thanked Doug Ford for his leadership and paid tribute to Ontario's Francophonie, which she said she wanted to continue to support in different ways in the coming years. The U.S. says that it's close to an agreement with Iran to reopen the Strait of Hormuz, beginning negotiations of Iran's nuclear program. Trump, however, says he doesn't want to rush signing a bad agreement. Texts could include the unfreezing of Iran's assets and a temporary lifting of some energy sanctions. The nuclear issue would be dealt with later, probably within 60 days. One person is dead from a house fire that happened Friday afternoon in Plantagenet. Hawkesbury OPP confirms that the emergency services found the victim inside the residence. The investigation is ongoing. Anyone with info is asked to call the OPP. Highway 50 will be closed in both directions between 329 in Lachute and the 148 in Mirabel this morning from 10 a.m. to Friday at noon. Quebec Ministry of Transport says the closure is for culvert replacement. A detour will be in place via 329 and the 158. The work, however, could be postponed depending on the weather or operational problems. North Glengarry Council supports the installation of a 40-meter cell tower at 419 Main Street North in Alexandria. Shared Tower Inc.'s project aims to fill coverage gaps in the sector. No comments or complaints were received from the public. The company does assure the tower will respect Health Canada's radio frequency limits. The second Go Big Celebrity Server Night, in partnership with our sister station, 92.1 Go FM, takes place tonight at Boston Pizza in Rockland from 5 until 8, featuring members of the Clarence Rockland Fire Department as celebrity servers. 10% of food sales from dine-in, takeout, and delivery will be donated to the Animal Rescue Penny Lane Farm Sanctuary in St. Pascal Belleau. 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In big sports yesterday, the Pirates beat the Jays 4-1. Conference final game 3 tonight, the Habs and the Hurricanes set puck drop at 8 o'clock. Big weather showers in near noon, then sun with cloud, 27 with the humidex. Clear tonight, alone near 11. Sun and cloud, 30% chance of afternoon showers tomorrow and Wednesday. Tomorrow with the humidex, 31. Cooler on Wednesday, the high 22. Right now it's 12, and now you're up to date.
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1: Back in 1982, they turned a pretty ordinary crowded family home into one of Britain's most nostalgic anthems. Now, the song wasn't just catchy. It captured a real moment in England where tough economic times meant generations often living together under one roof. One reason the song exploded around the world was its video, which was inspired by old school comedy like the Flintstones. A decade later, the song became something even bigger, a national memory. When the 2012 Summer Olympics closed in London, and they performed this song to a stadium of thousands of people singing it back to them, word for word. It is the story of our house madness on Big FM playing whatever.

0: 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Good morning, it's 8:15. Big Breakfast, Derek and you, clouds and showers this morning, clearing up later on. Then a mix of sun and cloud, 22 the high, going to feel more like 27. 13 in the area now with your chance to win tickets to an epic concert.
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3: On the Queensway eastbound, I'm just seeing volume from Moody to Woodruff. Queensway westbound, I'm also seeing delays from Hunt Club to about Nicholas, and then you will find volume from Woodruff to Green Bank. Also, we have a crash now just at Hunt Club and Last Mile Drive, and we are dealing with construction-related volume on Riverside Drive through Bank Street. Also, the usual stop-and-go on the Champlain Bridge heading in towards Ottawa. 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And that's the latest traffic. I'm Antonia Altavante.
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This week, we're playing Big FM Smoke on the Big Line, giving away pairs of tickets to see Deep Purple, Kansas, and special guest Jefferson Starship, along with our friends at Le Chardot, Place 1967, and High Ties Cannabis. What you need to do is identify the guitar riff. Congrats goes out to Jennifer DeRosier. She knew guitar riff. Sweet Child O' Mine from GNR. She scores those tickets. Your next chance to win tomorrow morning at 8:15. Black Crowes, Jealous Again, is on Big FM.

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0: It's Martha and the Muffins, Echo Beach on Big FM, playing Whatever. About a month ago, Clarence Rockland Mayor Mario Zanth was on The Big Breakfast, and he made a promise that he would come on the morning show at least once a month and give us an update as to what he and council is working on. Glad to hear that he kept his promise. Good morning, Mr. Mayor.
1: Good morning, Derek. I'm good. How are you?
0: For a rainy Monday, I can't really complain. Okay, I've got a lot of questions for you. Are you ready?
1: I'm ready. Let's do it.
0: The city's population is growing. Some people say it's really going to spike up within the next 5 to, say, 15 years. Does the city have a plan in place for a hospital in our area?
1: So that's an excellent question, Derek. Thank you for that. So the not necessarily a hospital, but we have to look at urgent care for sure. And so what I've started doing a few years ago is

0: We understand that there is a greater need than a medical center that's, you know, open from what time to what time. And you know, they do an amazing job, but we need something bigger and something better due to the population growth. So it's coming.
1: So the city's population now is what? About 30,000. Let's say the population hits 60,000. Do you envision at that population base that we could get a hospital?
0: I don't know exactly. So these are all provincial standards. And so we would obviously have to push for those certain things. I don't know exactly what the threshold is for them to say that, because it is a moving target. But first now, I think first step is just making sure we offer urgent care in collaboration and in, I guess, joint with our medical services that currently exist. But these are all conversations we're definitely going to have. Hospitals are not cheap. They're not built very fast. They're not built, you know, sporadically. So right now we've got the Montfall, we've got the Ottawa hospitals, and we have the Hawkesbury General Hospital. And so what I want to do is bridge certain things together, bring more services to Clarence Rockland for urgent care as we continue having those conversations about generally, you know, eventually getting a hospital.
1: Every year, every municipality raises its fees, but I hear that there are no fee increases for daycare or sports in Clarence Rockland. Is that true, Mr. Mayor?
0: Yeah, that's correct. So budget 2026, you know, we did a lot of negotiating back and forth with the city councilors and myself to try to make sure that we did our fair share, that we, you know, on struggling families, that we weren't going to raise daycare fees this year, as well as the city's portion of the fees for soccer fees and hockey. So obviously, if there's sports teams that are raising their fees, that's their own, you know, jurisdiction. But for us, we wanted to make sure we showed that we are listening and that it is a small step. I know that. But we can't stop fixing our roads and we can't stop investing in our programs. So what we're going to do is just provide that little support, whatever that is, to make sure that daycare fees and sports fees don't rise in 2026.
1: It's monthly update time from Clarence Rockland Mayor Mario Zanth. When you were on with us about a month ago, we were chatting about Laurier Street, the reconstruction project, and also the widening of the 17. Do you have an update on those two major projects?
0: Yeah, great question. Thanks, Derek. So the Laurier Street has been approved in budget 2026. So it will be a reconstruction from Laporte all the way to Giroux, where we will be doing the full work. It's not as easy as just repaving it because we have to replace the water lines and the sewer lines underneath. And so all that work is going to have to be done. We're doing it on the east end right now of Laurier, which is why there's some lights there and some temporary construction. But if people, you know, we know our roads are crap and we're doing everything we possibly can to make sure that we're investing in them. I just ask for everyone's patience as we're going through this, but that's coming for sure. And for the 17, yes, absolutely. This has passed last June at the United Counties Prescott-Russell because it is a county road. And the 17 will be widened from Landry all the way to Cannon. And I've already had many discussions with the ministers as well on making sure that they know that we're going to be coming up to that road. And then if they're going to own

0: relationship with the province, and that's definitely something that's coming up.
1: Okay, I'm going to put you on the spot. With the reconstruction on Laurier Street, a number of businesses are going to be affected. That's obvious. Is the city planning on doing anything to help out these businesses during the construction on Laurier Street?
0: I don't think we can help them out financially, meaning like we can't compensate for lost business, lost, you know, revenue of a business. But I'm very, very confident because we've done this before. These types of things are very minimal. And what I mean by that is once they dig up and they get to in front, and I'll use the McDonald's for as an example, they will advise, obviously, there will be great communication within them. I will personally ensure that. And that once a business gets told, we're going to be cutting the water and the sewer, and it's going to be done within a couple of hours, it'll be reconnected for both sewer and water. So we will be doing that as best as we possibly can. There may be some, problems along the way, as there always are. When you dig up a road, you never know what you find. But generally speaking, that is how it's done. It's done one business at a time, making sure that they are aware and that there'll be a service interruption for a little bit. But, that underground infrastructure has not been replaced in a very long time. And we have a duty to make sure that we have a good underground system to give to people. So that's how we're going to be doing that.
1: Getting a monthly update with Clarence Rockland Mayor Mario Zanth. Last question, Mr. Mayor. Now, you're the mayor of the city of Clarence Rockland. You are the warden of the United Counties of Prescott and Russell. You've got a busy schedule. Did I hear something about you doing a podcast?
0: Yes. You know what, Derek, I think that this all falls under communications. I'll be the first one to say I could have done a better job at that. I took for granted the fact that we have open meetings and that citizens could join at any point, listen to the meetings that we have and obtain this information. But I ran into a gentleman one day and he said, if you guys have all read the report and if you have no questions for the administration, you just pass to the vote. But he says, as somebody who's watching the meeting, I have no idea exactly what you voted on. What are the implications? And so I think this speaks to a broader communication lack that I would like to bring more of. So there's two things. So the podcast is starting on Tuesday, and I will be making a podcast for city things as well as community things, where we will take one thing, let's say our environmental master plan at the city that we passed, and I'm going to invite the manager that's in charge of that. And we're going to have a really great conversation for about 30 minutes to 45 minutes. And we're going to dig in and really dig everything out so that we could show the population exactly what the impacts are on this. And I think that that's a really great way to assist in that increased communication. But I also want to have a newsletter go out every month or every 2 months. And I'll work with the city where you would put your email address on there. And every couple of months, you'd get a newsletter that talks about what we've done and where we're going with things, how we can actually improve. Because I've often said this, if citizens pay taxes or pay rent in this city, mm-hmm. and the city's a corporation, then that means that they themselves are shareholders in this corporation and they deserve more communication. So I'll own that. I should have done a better job and I'm going to rectify that moving forward.
1: You are probably one of few politicians that I know that will be open and honest and say, you know what? I made a mistake. I could have done this better, and you own it.
0: Well, we're not perfect, right? This is always, no city is perfect. If it was, everyone would live in that city, right? So we're all trying to do our very best. I know the staff are doing everything every single day to get up and try better and try to do greater things. And so am I. I'm no different than that. But I do appreciate your comment. And that's not it. There's going to be more things coming where once I hear from residents that I should be doing something else, it's my job to be able to correct that. So I do appreciate your comment.
1: Well, the fact that you're willing to give up 10, 15 minutes to come on the morning show, not knowing what the questions will be every month and being fully transparent, that speaks volume. So thank you very much, Clarence Rockland Mayor Mario Zanth.
0: Thank you, guys.
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3: On the Queensway eastbound, we're dealing with volume from Moody to Woodruff and then
2: Queensway Westbound is stop and go from the Splint to about Nicholas and then

0: from Woodruff to Green Bank. I'm also still spotting the crash on Richmond Road just by John Sutherland. Also, we're dealing with a crash at the intersection of Moody and Robertson Road. And then I'm still seeing some slowdowns over the Champlain Bridge heading in towards Ottawa. Introducing the Coleman Snap and Go, the world's first collapsible hard cooler. 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And that's the latest traffic. I'm Antonia Altabonte.
1: We get it. 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

0: Finger 11 Paralyzer on Big FM playing whatever. Again, thanks goes out to Clarence Rockland Mayor Mario Zan for joining me this morning with his monthly update. If you missed the chat, you can listen back to it on our website at bigfm.ca later on this morning. The audio will be posted. Of course, local and regional info with our Big FM info updates 6, 7, and 8. 3, 4, and 5 in the afternoon with Bill Kingston. Additional info is on our website. And, of course, a ton of upcoming events. Really hoping to see you at Boston Pizza in Rockland tonight for the Go Big Celebrity Server Night to raise funds for Penny Lane Farm Sanctuary. 10% of all food sales, dine-in, takeout, and delivery will be donated to Penny Lane. That gets underway this afternoon at 5. Have a great rest of your Monday. We'll do it again tomorrow morning after 6.
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0: If Big FM had a nickel for each commercial we played. 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We do.
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6: Showers ending near noon, then sun with cloud, 27 with the humid X today. Clear tonight, low near 11. Sun cloud mix tomorrow, a 30% chance of afternoon showers, the humid X 31. On Wednesday, sun with cloud, again a 30% chance of showers, a bit cooler, the high 22.
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Playing whatever for Clarence Creek, Hammond, and you. The one feeling guilty you haven't walked your dog in Limoges. If you keep

Does the 5-second rule still exist? 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
5: Big FM weather.
4: Showers ending near noon, then sun with cloud, 27 with the humid X today. Clear tonight, low near 11. Sun cloud mix tomorrow, a 30% chance of afternoon showers, the humid X 31. On Wednesday, sun with cloud, again a 30% chance of showers, a bit cooler, the high 22.
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7: Showers ending near noon, then sun with cloud, 27 with the humid X today. Clear tonight, low near 11. Sun cloud mix tomorrow, a 30% chance of afternoon showers, the humid X 31. On Wednesday, sun with cloud, again, a 30% chance of showers, a bit cooler, the high 22.
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11: A sun cloud mix throughout the afternoon. 23 the high. With the humid exit, will feel like 27. Clear tonight, low near 11. Sun and cloud, a 30% chance of showers tomorrow and Wednesday. 31 with the humid eggs tomorrow. On Wednesday, a bit cooler, the high at 22.
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We're so local, we've seen half of you naked at the beach, drunk at the fair, or crying in the grocery store. 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
6: Big FM weather.
7: A sun cloud mix throughout the afternoon. 23 the high. With the humid X, it will feel like 27. Clear tonight, low near 11. Sun and cloud, a 30% chance of showers tomorrow and Wednesday. 31 with the humid X tomorrow. On Wednesday, a bit cooler, the high at 22.
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They forgot about you. We haven't. 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

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Leaving empties, isn't that considered a tip? 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

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They love us in the Philippines. Weird. Still can't even get our neighbors to like us.

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10: A sun cloud mix throughout the afternoon. 23 the high. With the humid exit, will feel like 27. Clear tonight, low near 11. Sun and cloud, a 30% chance of showers tomorrow and Wednesday. 31 with the humid eggs tomorrow. On Wednesday, a bit cooler, the high at 22.
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2: Good afternoon, I'm Bill Kingston. Here is what's going on. Carolyn Mulroney is stepping down as the Francophone Affairs Minister, Treasury Board President, and MPP for York Simcoe. Mulroney, first elected in 2018, explained in a letter the death of her father 2 years ago and her children leaving home for her decision to start a new chapter in her life. Finance Minister Peter Bethenvalvy will temporarily take over the Treasury Board duties. Mulroney will officially step down June 5th. The provincial Liberal Party is rejecting Nate Erskine-Smith's appeal of the nomination in Scarborough. He alleged voting irregularities, but the party's arbitration committee says it found no evidence of any voting problems or bias. It's believed any problems with the vote count were due to record-keeping and not fraud. Karina Prigian will run for mayor in Champlain Township in the October municipal election. The federal civil servant has also been a school board trustee for Prescott Russell since 2018. Prigian wants to focus on economic development, infrastructure, and the better use of grants for municipal work. Two people have been seriously injured after a crash in North Glengarry involving a motorcycle and a car. SDG OPP said the collision on County Road 34 happened late Friday afternoon. Two people on the motorcycle, aged 62 and 64 from Alexandria, were thrown from the bike. The people in the car were not injured. A police investigation is ongoing. Canadians already in the U.S. on a temporary visa will have to return home to apply for permanent residency. It comes due to a new U.S. policy. Immigration lawyers believe it will create long delays, especially for Canadian applications processed only at the U.S. consulate in Montreal. The change is also applying to other countries. The second Go Big Celebrity Server Night, in partnership with our sister station, 92.1 Go FM, takes place tonight at Boston Pizza in Rockland from 5 until 8, featuring members of the Clarence Rockland Fire Department as celebrity servers. 10% of all food sales from dine-in, takeout, and delivery will be donated to the animal rescue Penny Lane Farm Sanctuary. This is the second Go Big Celebrity Server Night that Go FM and Big FM have organized for Penny Lane. Big sports, the Montreal Canadiens will look to take a series lead in their Eastern Conference final tonight. The series with the Carolina Hurricanes is tied at 1. On the diamond, the Jays open a 3-game series with Miami. Big FM weather, a clear sky tonight with a low of 11. Sunny tomorrow morning, then a mix of sun and cloud with a chance of showers in the afternoon, a high of 27. The humidity will make it feel like 31. A mix of sun and cloud and a chance of showers on Wednesday, the high 25. Right now it's 17 degrees, and now you're up to date.

Big FM playing whatever. Pink Floyd, another brick in the wall. Hey there, it's Lauren Glaser. Good Monday afternoon to you. I'm going to run down what we did over the weekend. Hopefully it was good for you too. Matthew Wilder now, Break My Stride. Big FM playing whatever.

0: It's some 41 and some say. Big FM playing whatever. Hey, there's Lauren Glaser. So, Monday afternoon, how was your weekend? Firstly, we do have to talk about the Habs. Yeah, an overtime loss on Saturday night. But you know what? We do have those evil Hurricanes exactly where we want them. I hope. Also, first for our daughter, she went to her first sleepover party on Saturday night. Yeah, we were a little bit nervous, as parents usually are. But all went well. We didn't get that 3 o'clock in the morning phone call saying, I want to come home. So, yeah, we were kidless for an evening. Yay, us. So, what did we do? Well, we ordered some smoked meat poutines and watched a whole bunch of TV. You know what? That's what people who are almost 50 do on a Saturday night. We actually hit up a classic. We watched part of the first season of The Sopranos. It's actually been a while since I watched the show. Couple of takeaways, though, from it. It was funnier than I remember it. Or maybe my sense of humor is way darker than back in the day. Also, stuff I thought happened later on in the series had actually happened way earlier, like how Jackie Aprile died of cancer and the whole thing with Tony having Dr. Melfi tailed by John Hurt's character. A funny note about The Sopranos, I've actually met two of them. I met Little Steven when I was working in Cornwall in radio. That happened just as the series was wrapping up. So I want to say about 20 years ago. And about 10 years ago, I bumped into Steve Sherrup in downtown Montreal. He was actually doing some voice work in the city. And those are just some of the celebs that I've met in real life. So, great question for this afternoon. Let me ask you this. Have you had any celeb encounters of your own? I want to hear about them. Email is best, lorne@bigfm.ca.
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8: Clear with a low of 11 degrees. Sunny tomorrow morning, then a mix of sun and cloud with a chance of showers in the afternoon, a high of 27, a humidex of 31. A mix of sun and clouds for Wednesday and a chance of showers, the high 25.
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The Foos and Best of You, Big FM playing whatever. Hey, there's Lauren Glazer. So if you are a Town of Hawkesbury resident, this is for you. They're having their free garage sale weekend this coming Saturday and as well on Sunday. If you are a resident, you'll be able to host your own sale in your property without a permit. So perfect way to get rid of all that stuff that's lying around the house. Tom Petty now, Mary Jane's Last Dance on Big FM. She

0: That's your Big FM Vinyl Vault song for this afternoon. Simon and Garfunkel, Mrs. Robinson. Hey, there's Lauren Glaser. So, you know what? It looks like Paul Simon has a couple things to say about the King himself. Recently, he spoke out about who shaped him musically, and he was big into anything R&B. He was also into Little Richard, Fats Domino, Chuck Berry, and also the Everly Brothers. Basically, the years between 1954 and 1957 had the biggest influence on his sound. And in there, of course, was Elvis Presley. But Elvis music only up to about 1957, because as he put it, after that, the material and the movies and everything was to him an incredible waste of talent. I don't know, maybe a little bit surprising for Paul Simon. By the way, if seeing Paul Simon is something that's always been on your bucket list, you might want to jump on this, because you know what? There may not be a lot more of these opportunities. He's already retired once, and the guy's 84 years old. He does have a show in Toronto, which looks like it's the only one in Canada for 2026. He is playing Toronto June the 25th at the RBC Amphitheater.
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2: Good afternoon, I'm Bill Kingston. Here is what's going on. Carolyn Mulroney is stepping down as the Francophone Affairs Minister, Treasury Board President, and MPP for York Simcoe. Mulroney, first elected in 2018, explained in a letter the death of her father 2 years ago and her children leaving home for her decision to start a new chapter in her life. Finance Minister Peter Bethenvalvy will temporarily take over the Treasury Board duties. Mulroney will officially step down June 5th. The provincial Liberal Party is rejecting Nate Erskine-Smith's appeal of the nomination in Scarborough. He alleged voting irregularities, but the party's arbitration committee says it found no evidence of any voting problems or bias. It's believed any problems with the vote count were due to record-keeping and not fraud. Karina Prigian will run for mayor in Champlain Township in the October municipal election. The federal civil servant has also been a school board trustee for Prescott Russell since 2018. Prigian wants to focus on economic development, infrastructure, and the better use of grants for municipal work. Two people have been seriously injured after a crash in North Glengarry involving a motorcycle and a car. SDG OPP said the collision on County Road 34 happened late Friday afternoon. Two people on the motorcycle, aged 62 and 64 from Alexandria, were thrown from the bike. The people in the car were not injured. A police investigation is ongoing. Canadians already in the U.S. on a temporary visa will have to return home to apply for permanent residency. It comes due to a new U.S. policy. Immigration lawyers believe it will create long delays, especially for Canadian applications processed only at the U.S. consulate in Montreal. The change is also applying to other countries. The second Go Big Celebrity Server Night, in partnership with our sister station, 92.1 Go FM, takes place tonight at Boston Pizza in Rockland from 5 until 8, featuring members of the Clarence Rockland Fire Department as celebrity servers. 10% of all food sales from dine-in, takeout, and delivery will be donated to the animal rescue Penny Lane Farm Sanctuary. This is the second Go Big Celebrity Server Night that Go FM and Big FM have organized for Penny Lane. Big sports, the Montreal Canadiens will look to take a series lead in their Eastern Conference final tonight. The series with the Carolina Hurricanes is tied at 1. On the diamond, the Jays open a 3-game series with Miami. Big FM weather, a clear sky tonight with a low of 11. Sunny tomorrow morning, then a mix of sun and cloud with a chance of showers in the afternoon, a high of 27. The humidity will make it feel like 31. A mix of sun and cloud and a chance of showers on Wednesday, the high 25. Right now it's 17 degrees, and now you're up to date.
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are stumping and the jam is pumping. Look ahead, the crowd is jumping. Pump it up a little more, get the party going on the dance floor. See, 'cause that's where the party's at, and you find out if

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Hey there, it's Lauren Glaser. So, you know the Shat, William Shatner, he's like all over the place lately. He's doing commercials, he's doing TV shows, and he does have some music coming out. And I may have unearthed a lost commercial, let's say, of some of the stuff that he has coming up. We'll get to that in a second or two. David Bowie now and Let's Dance on Big FM playing whatever.

0: 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Hey there, it's Lauren Glaser. So, you know the Shat, William Shatner, he's preparing to come out with this new metal album really soon. I've talked about it before, but you know what? I've actually come across this commercial for what seems to be a lost Bill Shatner album. What do you make of it?
1: Prepare your ears for the musical event of the century.
2: I am Iron Man. Has he lost his mind? Can he see or is he blind? Can he walk at all? Or if he moves, will he fall?
1: William Shatner is back, and this time he brought punctuation.
2: Tell me, how am I supposed to live without you? Now that I've been loving you so long, how am I supposed to live without you? And how am I supposed to carry on? Now that all I've been living for is gone.
1: It is the album the critics are calling Legally Dynamic. Duets. Shatner sings the hits.
2: She was more like a beauty queen from a movie scene. I said, don't mind, but what do you mean? I am the one who will dance on the floor in the round. She said, I am the one who will dance on the floor in the round.
1: Hear the legendary collaborations that defied all vocal coaching. You know the tracks. You'll never forget the phrasing.
2: I want to rock right now. I'm Rob Bass, and I came to get down. I'm not internationally known, but I'm known to rock the microphone because I get stupid. I mean, outrageous. Stay away from me if you're contagious.
1: Duets. Shatner sings the hits. Get your copy now because silence is overrated.
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11: Clear with a low of 11 degrees. Sunny tomorrow morning, then a mix of sun and cloud with a chance of showers in the afternoon. A high of 27, a humidex of 31. A mix of sun and clouds for Wednesday and a chance of showers, the high 25.
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Olympic gold and Velcro next. 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Whatever.

It's Madonna and Like a Virgin, Big FM, playing whatever. Hey there, it's Lauren Glaser. Check this out. The Bourget Community Market is starting up another season at the Bourget Pavilion on Levy Street. First date, June the 20th from 10 till 2 o'clock in the afternoon. The Chili Peppers now in Scar Tissue, Big FM, playing whatever.

Platinum Blonde, it doesn't really matter. Big FM playing, whatever. Hey, there's Lauren Glaser. So, yay, summer almost here, right? The official kickoff to summer was like, what, a couple weeks ago with the Victoria Day weekend. So, you know what, with the warm weather kind of here, you know, a day of cold and a day of warm, I don't know what's going on with Mother Nature. So, you know, you probably want to start planning to spend a little bit of time outside. But sometimes those little pains in the asses really put a damper on the outside activities. I'm not talking about your kids.

0: kidding. I'm talking about mosquitoes. So if you find that the yard around the house really, really bad, there's a couple of things you can start doing to keep them away, okay? So first, look around the yard and look for overgrown shrubs or overgrown greenery, because the little skeeters, they like the shade in the humid places. Here's another big one. Get rid of any standing water. Bird baths, clogged gutters, maybe a bucket with some water in it. Getting rid of it, or in the case of the bird bath, putting in fresh water from time to time, that's definitely a big plus for you. I'm on the fence with this, and that is citronella. Works sometimes, other times, you know, not so much. Also, here's a tip I've never thought of, and it actually really does work. Create a breeze. The mosquitoes aren't strong flyers, so, you know, if you use a box fan to have that breeze circulating, that's actually going to keep them away. But you know what? If all those things really don't work, just get a big old bug zapper. They can't get away from being zapped. Am I right or am I wrong?
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2: Good afternoon, I'm Bill Kingston. Here is what's going on. Carolyn Mulroney is stepping down as the Francophone Affairs Minister, Treasury Board President, and MPP for York Simcoe. Mulroney, first elected in 2018, explained in a letter the death of her father 2 years ago and her children leaving home for her decision to start a new chapter in her life. Finance Minister Peter Bethanvalvy will temporarily take over the Treasury Board duties. Mulroney will officially step down June 5th. The provincial Liberal Party is rejecting Nate Erskine-Smith's appeal of the nomination in Scarborough. He alleged voting irregularities, but the party's arbitration committee says it found no evidence of any voting problems or bias. It's believed any problems with the vote count were due to record-keeping and not fraud. Karina Prigian will run for mayor in Champlain Township in the October municipal election. The federal civil servant has also been a school board trustee for Prescott Russell since 2018. Prigian wants to focus on economic development, infrastructure, and the better use of grants for municipal work. Two people have been seriously injured after a crash in North Glengarry involving a motorcycle and a car. SDG OPP said the collision on County Road 34 happened late Friday afternoon. Two people on the motorcycle, aged 62 and 64 from Alexandria, were thrown from the bike. The people in the car were not injured. A police investigation is ongoing. Canadians already in the U.S. on a temporary visa will have to return home to apply for permanent residency. It comes due to a new U.S. policy. Immigration lawyers believe it will create long delays, especially for Canadian applications processed only at the U.S. consulate in Montreal. The change is also applying to other countries. The second Go Big Celebrity Server Night, in partnership with our sister station, 92.1 Go FM, takes place tonight at Boston Pizza in Rockland from 5 until 8, featuring members of the Clarence Rockland Fire Department as celebrity servers. 10% of all food sales from dine-in, takeout, and delivery will be donated to the animal rescue Penny Lane Farm Sanctuary. This is the second Go Big Celebrity Server Night that Go FM and Big FM have organized for Penny Lane. Big sports, the Montreal Canadiens will look to take a series lead in their Eastern Conference final tonight. The series with the Carolina Hurricanes is tied at 1. On the diamond, the Jays open a 3-game series with Miami. Big FM weather, a few clouds tonight with a low of 11. Sunny tomorrow with winds in the afternoon with a high of 27, a humidex of 32. A mix of sun and clouds for Wednesday with a chance of showers 25. And a sun cloud mix for Thursday, the high 21. Right now it's 20 degrees and now you're up to date.
0: A bald guy in the morning and a bald guy in the afternoon. It's really too bad colleges canceled their radio programs. We sure could use someone who's into 6'7". No. Big Afternoons with Lauren on Big FM.

Thin Lizzy. The boys are back in town. Big FM playing whatever. Hey there, it's Lauren Glaser. So, you know what? You do want to stick around because I have a conspiracy theory to talk about. We'll get to that, okay? Men at Work now. Who can it be now? Big FM. Playing whatever.

0: It's Nickelback and Santana Into the Night, Big FM playing whatever. Hey, there's Lauren Glaser. So I think you get a grasp on me now. I like to talk about conspiracy theories. And you know what? The one that comes up the most is about the lizard people. The running theory is that they're aliens that live under the Denver airport. And over time, they've started living amongst us, normal people. That's, you know, a question if I'm normal or not, but you may be normal. When going down an internet rabbit hole recently, I've come across this little article about how to spot a lizard person walking amongst us. So the first giveaway, chameleon eyes. Their eyes randomly turn into vertical slits and the eye color kind of changes rapidly. They also avoid air conditioning, always sit next to a heat source and don't sweat in extreme heat. That's because they're cold-blooded, because they're lizard people. They either have hazel, green, or blue eyes and red hair, and they give off some form of electrical interference. When they're around digital clocks, smartphones, and appliances, they all get kind of wonky and affected. And the lizard person conspiracy theory runs deeper than that, because some big names are under lizard suspicion, like Mark Zuckerberg, Justin Bieber, and Katy Perry. So you know what? If your best friend or your neighbor starts acting a bit weird, or I don't know, maybe bump into Katy Perry, which isn't a stretch because she is dating Trudeau and has already been spotted in Montreal numerous times, be very careful, because that person you may be dealing with is a lizard person.
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15: A few clouds with an overnight low of 11. Sunny tomorrow and windy in the afternoon with a high of 27, a humidex of 32. A mix of sun and clouds with a chance of showers Wednesday, 25, and a sun cloud mix for Thursday with a high of 21.
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It's the Beastie Boys, and you got to fight for your right to party. Ain't it true? Big FM playing whatever. Hey there, it's Lauren Glaser. So, might want to check this out. The Rockland Public School Council is having Summerfest on June the 19th from 5:30 till 7:30. All kinds of stuff going on, and live music from our guy, Derek Scott, from the Big Morning Show. It's hard to miss him. He's got the bald head. NXS Now needs you tonight on Big FM playing whatever.

It's Triumph and Somebody's Out There, Big FM, playing Whatever. Good afternoon, it's Lauren Glazer. We are at that time of the show again. We got to pass along some of those national days on the calendar for this Monday, May the 25th. So, you know what? It's both National George and Enzo Day. Still waiting for a Lauren Day. I mean, you know, I'm just saying, is there an email that we could send out to somebody? Maybe a phone number? I don't know. For all those who love a liquid lunch, today, National Wine Day. Actually, a funny story about wine. My wife, she has no sense of smell, so she does have a hard time with wine because it's big with smell, so she, you know, she can't enjoy it. It's also World Thyroid Day today. I have thyroid disease. It runs in my family. Kind of crummy some days because it does make me tired from time to time, but you know what? It is under control. That's a good thing. And you know what? We are into National Barbecue Week this week. That's the plan for dinner tonight. We got some pork chops on the barbecue, some corn, and a nice pasta salad on the side. Yeah, that's making me hungry already. So, you know what? Let's see what the Big FM band has for us this afternoon.

0: As my 11-year-old daughter would say, that's a bop. That's it for me for this afternoon. You take care. I'll catch up with you again tomorrow between 3 and 6.
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10: A few clouds with an overnight low of 11. Sunny tomorrow and windy in the afternoon with a high of 27, a humid X of 32. A mix of sun and clouds with a chance of showers Wednesday, 25, and a sun cloud mix for Thursday with a high of 21.
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8: A few clouds with an overnight low of 11. Sunny tomorrow and windy in the afternoon with a high of 27, a humidex of 32. A mix of sun and clouds with a chance of showers Wednesday, 25, and a sun cloud mix for Thursday with a high of 21.
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